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Oh, I'd love to go out fishing in a river or a creek, but I don't enjoy it half as much as